0: Tengan cuidado con ese tipo.
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0: Sucio.
2: Ay. You wasting your time here, man. Sucio. They don't know what I do. Little ghetto weeds. Feel like killing me.

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You're a coolie from the turf. That's cool, but you don't get no respect unless you belong to a bopping gang. I mean, you either belong

0: she's always late.
1: Yeah, she's late.
0: Anytime we have a date.
1: Straight line.
0: I love her.
1: I love her too.
0: Yes, I love her.
1: Mm-hmm.
0: I'm gonna walk right up to a gate.
1: Yeah.

0: wish you I could lay, lay, make me doubt.
1: I think she's been sneaking out, Doc.
0: Cause she is still my baby, my baby.
1: She loves you.
0: That's right, baby.

These days, I'm going crazy. I'm gonna buy me a shotgun and shoot my baby. But ain't nobody's business. Ain't nobody's business if

0: You know, Willie, I can if I choose to walk down the street with my light bulb shoes.
1: I gotta see that.
0: Tain't nobody's business if I
1: not
0: do.
1: So,
0: well, the Lord gave me my own mind to think, and I can choose what, just how much to drink.
1: Yeah.
0: Tain't nobody's business.
1: Zero.

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George once said to me, and I quote, he said, never wait or hesitate. Get in, kid, before it's too late. You may never get another chance.

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Still, it's a real good bet. Best is yet to come.

everybody. Thank you. Thank you. Everybody looks so handsome on that.